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0: Karaoke in Hollywood, Duran Duran in Rio, or Wham in Heaven. It all adds up to 80s heaven, and you can snatch a slice of it this Saturday afternoon between 4 and 6pm as we go back to the 80s with me, Tony Francis. We'll have the Twin Spin, Tony's 12-inch, and the Child's Choice, as well as 2 hours of great music from the best decade in history, right here on 88.6 Island Radio.
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Howdy Dave! What a beautiful Sunday morning!

0: Here is Bank Robber Dave.
1: Yes.
0: And ladies and gentlemen, here is your personal disc jockey.
1: There we go.
0: Put your hands up in the air.
1: Every Sunday.
0: This is Sam.
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1: Put your hands up in the air.
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1: Yes.
3: Oh, and there's another plane coming.
4: Ladies and gentlemen, this is Starship 247. Welcome aboard.
3: May 24.
1: Jack.
4: We are leaving for a honey day.
0: Yeah.

0: 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The longer you wait, the longer you wait, the longer you wait, the better the wine.
1: Hey, what?
0: Watch out for the pan. Watch your head.
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0: That's for sure, that's for sure.
3: Hottie David, Hottie David, Hottie David, good God's worst, Satan, awesome beer. 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
1: No, they don't understand a word of it.
0: Well, let's give it a try. 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
2: Dames en heren, dan is het nu weer tijd voor een Nederlands nummer.
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0: 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And now.
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1: The island where the sun always shines.
0: Yeah, Kalimera. You're not going to believe what this song was all about.
1: Yeah, it's about a frikandel.
0: In the Netherlands, we have fast food, like sausages, and we call them frikandel.
1: I love frikandel.
0: Yeah, let's export these frikandella to Greece.
1: Yeah, frikandel gyros.
0: And this song was about a girl who was in love with a frikandel.

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0: was working on a Dutch radio station. We had a playlist over there. It was printed on paper. And then you found all the records you had to play that hour. And when you found this track on your playlist, the computer always generated an extra note by this track. And it said, Rod McKuen was always walking on sneakers. That was very strange in the 70s.
1: Yes, I know.
0: A man with gray hair walking on sneakers? But the fun was, every DJ that played this record was telling the audience that this man, this Rod McKuen, was always walking on sneakers. So every time you heard this song on the radio, the DJ was telling the people, this man was always wearing sneakers. Oh, this is the first time in my life that I'm doing a radio show on Sunday morning.
1: Yeah, somebody has to do it.
0: Okay, but why me? Because you're sexy.
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0: You're asking me what's the name of that song. It's Spanky and Our Gang, that's the name. And the song is called Sunday Will Never Be the Same Again. Sunday will never be the same again.
1: Not sleeping till the afternoon.
0: Late in the afternoon, isn't it?
1: But the biggest problem is...
0: What is that?
1: We have to go early to bed on Saturday night.
0: I didn't think about that.
1: Call Bobby.
0: I can't.
1: Why not?
0: Well, Bobby told me that from this week on, he's sleeping on Sunday.
1: Sleeping?
0: Yeah, till the afternoon.

0: Smokey Robinson and the Miracles and the Tears of a Clown, and you can smell it. Smokey is here.
1: Dave.
2: Yeah.
1: This is where we come from.
0: Yes, this is where we come from.
1: We are time travelers.
0: Yes, our tin can has landed here on Earth.
1: Yes, and we can travel anywhere.
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1: And it's Sunday morning. Let's party on.
0: Ain't it funky right now?
1: Kill him, Dave.
0: Oh, yes, I will.
1: Put your hands up in the air.
0: Everybody on the floor. Right. We're transmitting live from the island of Zakynthos in Greece. And you know,
1: Greece is the word.
3: Back in the old country, back in the old country. Back in the old country, back in the old country.

0: That's exactly what I feel when I'm back in Greece. I'm back in the old country.
1: The old man is back in the old country.
0: Yeah, but I'm happy that I'm not 25 anymore. Ladies and gentlemen. No, you're

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1: Ah, a new shipwreck ship. Yeah, we need a new ship.
0: Yeah, we need a new shipwreck ship. Because the old one is...
1: It's almost gone.
0: Yeah, it's almost gone.
1: The only thing you can see is the anchor.
0: So, I want to buy a new shipwreck ship.
1: Well, Dave, that's a real good idea.
0: Yeah.
1: But how are you going to fix it?
0: Well, we're going to buy a new ship and we're going to make a shipwreck on exactly the same place as the old one.
1: Yeah, but the new ship is not wrecked.
0: No.
1: How are we going to make it wrecked?
0: Well, let's place a Russian flag on it and see what happens.

0: 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But I have a question for you. Which one do you prefer, the big hit from Michel Delpech or this one? Listen up.
1: Pour en Flirt, avec toi, je ferai n'importe quoi. Pour en Flirt.
0: I say boo, boo. 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

0: forgotten club hit from the 1970s, Joe Patan's Rappo Kleppo.
1: Oh, Dave, it's time for the fools.
0: Oh, yeah, time for the fools. Come on, let him in.
2: Hey! Howdy, Dave!
0: That you are here. Come on. Nice to see you, man. Nice to see you.
1: Ah, now you got some terra muscolata on your lip, Dave.
0: What the f***, man? I love terra muscolata.
3: 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music, the music, the music, the music, the music, the music, the music, the music, the music, the music, the music, the music, the music, the music, the music, the music, the music, the music, the 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

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And in a couple of weeks, I'm leaving for the island too.

0: That's a nice track from the 1970s, Carl Douglas and Kung Fu Fighting. And somebody, yeah, really, somebody has made a beautiful remix of this song. Hey, I think we can go psychedelic.
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Frankie in Hollywood, Duran Duran in Rio, or Wham in Heaven. It all adds up to 80s heaven, and you can snatch a slice of it this Saturday afternoon between 4 and 6pm as we go back to the 80s with me, Tony Francis. We'll have the Twin Spin, Tony's 12-inch and the Child's Choice, as well as 2 hours of great music from the best decade in history, right here on 88.6 Island Radio.

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1: A man has been shot dead after opening fire at a White House security checkpoint in Washington. Our reporter Johnny Holmes has more.
2: The US Secret Service says the suspect pulled a gun from a bag and fired at officers shortly after 6 o'clock local time. Officers returned fire, killing the 21-year-old suspect named as Nazir Best. One bystander was critically injured, with law enforcement unsure if they were struck by the initial bullets or those fired by officers. President Donald Trump was inside the White House at the time and was not hurt.
1: Forecasters say the UK's exceptional heatwave could break records over the bank holiday weekend. Temperatures reached 30.5 degrees in Kent on Saturday, the hottest day of the year so far, with highs of up to 34 expected by Monday. The Met Office says records for the hottest May Day and warmest bank holiday could be broken, while amber heat health alerts remain in place across much of England. MPs are calling for an investigation into competition in the live music industry, warning of what they describe as a climate of fear. A Commons committee says many witnesses gave evidence anonymously over concerns about speaking out against entertainment giant Live Nation, which owns Ticketmaster. MPs are urging the Competition and Markets Authority to examine whether fans, artists, and independent promoters are getting a fair deal. Live Nation has dismissed the claims, arguing the report is based on flawed data and unproven allegations. And today is the final day of the Premier League season, where Arsenal will be crowned champions no matter the result against London rivals Crystal Palace. Manchester City dropping points in midweek means the Gunners can't be caught at the top. Crystal Palace manager Oliver Glasner has congratulated his counterparts.
3: Want to congratulate Arsenal, Mikel Arteta, his players, staff for huge achievement, winning the title after 22 years.
1: Elsewhere, Tottenham Hotspur are looking to avoid relegation. That's the latest from Radio News Hub. I'm Ben Monse.
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5: 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Gisli Brynjolfsson from Iceland Air explains.
6: Yeah, we're looking for the worst photographer in the world to be able to prove that AI-generated photos of Iceland are not necessary. 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
7: Well, good morning. We're back again for our Sunday show, featuring our quiz during the middle hour of the show. And what have we got in store for you weather-wise today? Well, we're expecting a high of 25 degrees, and currently it's around about 23 degrees with the real feel of 26. So I think when it reaches 25, we'll be topping the 30s with the real feel. When they measured the air quality, it's set up fair today, and there will be a few breezy periods with up from the north-northeast up to 9 kilometres an hour, so nothing really drastic today. Looks like a really beautiful day out there, so just enjoy yourself, take it steady, ease into the day, take part in our quiz, see if you can't guess what the year is, and just enjoy yourself. You're here on holiday, relax. We've got the rest of the ads coming up, so please stay tuned and we'll be back shortly.
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Well, we're back in for a Sunday show. We've got a quiz coming up in the middle hour of the show, and we're going to try and play you a few tracks from the 60s. So remember, if you're guessing at the quiz and we're playing the 60s tracks, it's not the 60s we're featuring. So that's a good hint for you anyway. We're going to kick off with a couple of tracks, hopefully just to ease you into the day. One from Bo Diddley and then one from Bob and Earl. See what you can make of these. Here they come.

0: taking you back to the 60s, that's a couple of classic tracks there, one from Bo Diddley and one from Bob and Earl. Now, during our recent rest from the show, we had a visitation from our family and we spent a bit of time with the grandchildren.
1: It was lovely.
0: It was lovely. But they come out with the strangest things, don't they?
1: They do.
0: Well, I suppose they're strange, but really, in their own ways, it's their reality.
1: It's their logic.
0: Yeah, yeah. Have you got any more details about things
1: well,
0: like that?
1: I looked up some things that what children have actually said about grandchildren.
0: Yeah.
1: And here's a couple anyway. Some grandmothers are very small and some grandmothers are very big. You can get all different sized grandmas, you know, says Andrew, aged eight. And then another one, a thing that makes grandmas so jolly looking is the fact that as they get older, they grow out instead of up, says Jackie.
0: Well, that's a bit of a relief. It's okay to grow outwards, isn't it? Well, we've got a couple of tracks coming up now. One from Bob Dylan and then one from Bobby Gentry. See if you can recall these.
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You're the reason I'm a-traveling on.

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bound, I can't tell. Goodbye is too good a word, baby, so I just say fairly well. I ain't saying you treated me unkind, you could have done better, but I don't mind. You just kind of wasted my precious time.

0: Well, that was Bobby Gentry, and before that, Bob Dylan. And I was just saying to Valerie, it's strange to think that the young man that wrote those incisive lyrics in that particular song and many, many others is now 85 years old, still going strong and still playing concerts to sell out audiences. Wonderful. Mm-hmm. Talking about being 85 years old, you got any more facts about grandparents?
1: Yes, I have. These are views of what children say.
0: Brutal truths.
1: Yes. So, Kevin, age 7, says, a grandfather is a very old person and they cannot walk very fast, but their skin is not very thick and you can see their bones.
0: Oh, right.
1: And another one, Alan, age 9, says, my grandma is a little fat, but nowadays most grandmas are.
0: Well, that's good of him to say, just to make her feel better, I suppose. Well, we've got a couple of tracks coming up now, one from Bobby Darin and then one from the Bobby Fuller Four. See what you can make of these. Here they come.
2: 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Every song has a memory.

0: Well, that was a Bobby Fuller Four there with I Fought the Law. Before that, Bobby Darin with a cover version of the Tim Harding classic, If I Were a Carpenter. Valerie, we got the quiz coming up shortly.
1: We have. What was the year that was? And it's just for fun.
0: Yeah.
1: So get yourself organised. You need something to write with and something to write on. And get a cup of tea brewed or whatever else you need so that you're ready for that quiz.
0: Definitely. And if you're sat by the pool and there's people around you, see if you can't get a group together.
1: Yeah, that will work out really well.
0: Start the day off right with a bit of a quiz and, if necessary, an argument.
1: We don't want arguments.
0: No, we don't, no. Anyway, taking us up to the ads, we got a track from Bobby Hebb. So stay tuned and we'll be back after the ads with the quiz.
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13: Well, hopefully you're all ready for the quiz because we're going to begin any second now. And in the January of this particular year, now remember this is just for fun, so don't worry about whether you get it close or not too close. Just send your guesses in to us. But
14: we love you just joining in.
13: We do, yeah. Anyway, this in the January of this particular year, there was a group called Sweet brought out a track. Do you remember them? What about this track, Blockbuster? Here it comes.

0: Well, that was Sweet with Blockbuster, and hopefully that's brought back a few memories if you're around in the day, and if not, it might inspire you to start listening to some of the music from this particular year. Where did it come to, Valerie?
1: It was a number one.
0: Yeah.
1: And in January of this year, the Open University awards its first degrees.
0: Yes, indeed. Something that I took part in later on, yeah. Enjoyed every minute of it. Well, in the February of this year, hands up all those who were fans of The Faces. Quite a few of you, yeah. Well, this is one particular track that you might remember. It's off their track Ooh La La, and it's one called Cindy Incidentally. Here it comes.

0: Well, that was the Faces with Cindy, incidentally. That was in the years before Rod Stewart decided that he could get more fame and limelight by going solo. But the group seemed to do all right when he did, anyway. Valerie, where did that one come?
1: That was number two. And in February of this year, the Court of Appeal of England and Wales ruled that the Sunday Times could publish articles on thalidomide and Distillers Company despite ongoing legal actions by parents.
0: Yes.
1: Terrible, that was.
0: Very big clue as well, though.
1: Yeah, very good clue.
0: Well, in the March of this year, a group that was really riding high in the charts, Slade. Remember the track Come On Feel the Noise? This is what it sounded like.

0: Well, that was Slade with Come On Feel the Noise. Never known for the subtlety of the way they sang or the way they dressed. Slade were a force to be reckoned with in that particular year. Where did it come to, Valerie?
1: Another number one.
0: Yeah.
1: And in March of this year, Pink Floyd's The Dark Side of the Moon, one of the rock's landmark and best-selling album, is released in the UK.
0: Yeah.
1: Did you buy that?
0: Yes, I did. Yes. And I've still got it on vinyl.
1: Mm.
0: Well, in the April of this year, a group called Dawn came out with a track that I think it was probably related to the process of remembering people that had been captured in the Middle East, and they tied a yellow ribbon around the old oak tree.
1: Mm.
0: That was a way that people used to signify that they were still hoping for good outcome from the situations. Anyway, here comes Dawn with Tie a Yellow Ribbon.

0: yellow ribbon around the old oak tree. Where did that one come to,
1: It
0: Valerie?
1: Was a number one. And in April of this year, value-added tax, or VAT, comes into effect in the UK. Yeah. So this is when the VAT all started.
0: Oh, yes, indeed. And it caused a lot of problems for a lot of people because it was like a stealth tax at the time.
1: Mm.
0: Anyway, we're up to May of this particular year. And do you remember the group Wizard? Roy Wood? Yeah, I'm sure you do. Anyway, this particular track, See My Baby Jive, was one of the ones that a lot of people remember of him. Here it comes.

0: Well, that was Roy Wood with Wizard, and where did that one come to, Valerie?
1: Number one again.
0: Yeah.
1: And in May of this year, 1.6 million workers go on strike over government pay restraints.
0: Yes, troubled times, though, weren't they? Mm. Well, we're coming up to June already, and what did we have for you? Well, in the June of this particular year, a rather raucous young lady started to sing various songs, all dressed in leather. Who was it? Susie Quattro. Here she comes with Can the Can.

0: Well, long before the Spice Girls were thought of and girl power was around, that was Susie Quattro. Where did it come to, Valerie?
1: Another number one.
0: Yeah.
1: And in June of this year, elections are held for the Northern Ireland Assembly, which will lead to power sharing between unionists and nationalists in Northern Ireland for the first time.
0: Yes, indeed. Hopeful days they were, as well as troubled times for workers. Well, that's up to the June of this year, and we'll be back after the ads, news and weather with the second half of the year. So please stay tuned to us. We'll be back shortly.
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3: A man has been shot dead after opening fire at a White House security checkpoint in Washington. Our reporter Johnny Holmes has more.
4: The US Secret Service says the suspect pulled a gun from a bag and fired at officers shortly after 6 o'clock local time. Officers returned fire, killing the 21-year-old suspect, named as Nazir Best. One bystander was critically injured, with law enforcement unsure if they were struck by the initial bullets or those fired by officers. President Donald Trump was inside the White House at the time and was not hurt.
3: Forecasters say the UK's exceptional heatwave could break records over the bank holiday weekend. Temperatures reached 30.5 degrees in Kent on Saturday, the hottest day of the year so far, with highs of up to 34 expected by Monday. The Met Office says records for the hottest May Day and warmest bank holiday could be broken, while amber heat health alerts remain in place across much of England. MPs are calling for an investigation into competition in the live music industry, warning of what they describe as a climate of fear. A Commons committee says many witnesses gave evidence anonymously over concerns about speaking out against entertainment giant Live Nation, which owns Ticketmaster. MPs are urging the Competition and Markets Authority to examine whether fans, artists and independent promoters are getting a fair deal. Live Nation has dismissed the claims, arguing the report is based on flawed data and unproven allegations. And today is the final day of the Premier League season, where Arsenal will be crowned champions no matter the result against London rivals Crystal Palace. Manchester City dropping points in midweek means the Gunners can't be caught at the top. Crystal Palace manager Oliver Glasner has congratulated his counterparts.
5: Want to congratulate Arsenal, Mikel Arteta, his players, staff for huge achievement winning the title after 22 years.
3: Elsewhere, Tottenham Hotspur are looking to avoid relegation. That's the latest from Radio News Hub. I'm Ben Monse.
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0: Well, what have we got in store for you weather-wise for the coming week? Well, if you've just come over here on holiday and you're hearing all the reports of record temperatures in the UK, don't worry. We've got them over here as well. But they're not records yet because we can get even hotter. What have we got for you? Well, Monday through to Saturday, we're averaging out around about the 26 degrees as an expected high. That will probably equate to a feel of around about the 30 mark anyway. And the early morning temperatures will be around about the 18 degree mark. So it's going to be warm days, warm early mornings, and very little chance of some rain until possibly next Saturday, where it says we have a 55% chance of rain. But you don't need to worry about that, because yesterday it was 58% chance, and gradually it will dwindle down to 0% chance. I pretty well guarantee that. So just enjoy yourself, relax and take it easy, and don't have any cares and worries about anything that you're doing. Just spend your time and get ready for the going back to your normal life and enjoying it in a better way. We've got the rest of the ads coming up, so please stay tuned to us. We'll be back with the second half of the year shortly.
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0: snack monster. 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
3: Well, we're back again, back for the second half of this particular year that we're featuring. Now, if you're around at the time, there were a duo that were very, very popular. Do you remember Peters and Lee? Well, if not, try this one to see if you can remember them. A track called Welcome Home. Here it comes.

0: Well, if you were around at the time, Peters and Lee, Lenny Peters was the singer that was blind and was escorted on stage by the glamorous person who supported him. Mm-hmm. Anyway, where did that one come to, Valerie?
1: It was another number one.
0: So. Yes, indeed, yeah.
1: And in July of this year...
0: I think
1: year,
0: all the mums and dads did that one.
1: In July of this year, the 8th James Bond film comes out. It's and Let Die.
0: Yeah.
1: It's released in British cinemas, with the spy being played for the first time by 45-year-old the Saint Roger Moore.
0: Oh, dear me.
1: Oh, dear.
0: Well, in the August of this year... The Carpenters. Do you remember the track Yesterday Once More? I'm sure you do. As a reminder, here it comes.

0: Well, there you go. That was the Carpenters there. Wonderful, wonderful group. And where did they come to, Valerie?
1: That was number two. And in August of the year, Gordon Banks, the Stoke City and England goalkeeper, announces his retirement from football, having lost the sight of one eye in a car crash in October the year before.
0: Yes, indeed. Yeah. And everyone thought that was the end of his particular reign, but he carried on for a while.
1: Mm.
0: Anyway, we're up to September of this year already. Wow, September. Who did we have? Well, they were all over the place, these people. Wherever you went, you saw them, the Osmonds. This one's from Donny Osmond, track called Young Love. Remember that one? Here it comes.

0: Well, there he goes. That was Donny Osmond. Heartthrob for all the young teeny boppers at the time. Oh, dear me.
1: Donny Osmond, Young Love. Anyway, it came number one.
0: Unfortunately, and, yes.
1: And in September of this year, we had IRA bombs at King's Cross and Euston Railway Stations
0: yes, indeed,
1: in London.
0: Yes, they were. Yeah.
1: They injured 13 people, so not good.
0: Not a good time, it wasn't.
1: No.
0: Well, I did say to you that Slade were not particularly subtle, and but the one thing they were is very, very popular because they had, I think it was up to 6 tracks in the charts at that particular time. And in the October of this year, here's another one called My Friend Stan. Remember that? Here it comes.

0: Well, there you go. That was Slade and My Friend Stan. Where did that one come to, Valerie?
1: That was number two. And in October of this year, we had the sixth series of BBC television sitcom Dad's Army opening with the episode The Deadly Attachment. Now, this is the lovely one. And it says, containing the Don't Tell Him Your Name, Pike.
0: Oh, dear. Classics of comedy.
1: Yeah.
0: Well, we're up to November already, and I told you, wherever you went in this particular year, the Osmonds were there. And in this particular month, who do we have? Marie Osmond, singing a track called Paper Roses. Here it comes.

0: Well, that was Marie Osmond with Paper Roses, and I think anything with the name Osmond on it was guaranteed to go up the charts. Now, where did that one come, Valerie?
1: Number two.
0: Yes, indeed.
1: Yeah. And in November of this year, we had the television sitcom Last of the Summer Wine. It begins its first series, a run on BBC One, and that followed a premiere in Comedy Playhouse on the 4th of January. So, we always loved Last of the Summer Wine.
0: Well, we're up to December, but don't worry, I'm going to try and squeeze in a few spare tracks for you. I know it might make the ads a bit late, but don't tell anyone. Anyway, in the December of this year, we had a track from the New Seekers. Remember them? This particular track was titled You Won't Find Another Fool Like Me. See if you can remember it.

0: Well, there they go. That was the New Seekers with their song for December of that particular year. Where did that one come to, Valerie?
1: Number one. And also in December, the speed limit on our roads, including motorways, is reduced to 50 miles per hour from 70 miles per hour until further notice as a result of the oil crisis.
0: Yes, indeed. Middle East oil crisis. Well, that was it for that particular year, but I've got a couple of spares for you. So, do you remember this one from Ike and Tina Turner? I know you've heard it many, many times, but do you know what year it was? Here it comes.

0: Colin.
1: Well, that was Ike and Tina Turner with Nutbush City Limits. Where did that one come to, Barry?
2: It was number four, and also during December, we had coal shortages caused by industrial action results in the implementation of a three-day week electricity consumption. It was pretty dire, wasn't it?
1: It was indeed. There were cutbacks because of the fuel shortages, and really, in many ways, it echoes what's happening today with the oil situation. Mm. Let's hope it doesn't come to that.
2: But it was obviously the coal...
1: For generating energy
2: wasn't there.
1: So, you know, the fuel shortages as well.
2: Mm.
1: It was a pretty desperate times.
2: Mm.
1: Well, another one that you may well remember. Do you remember Boris Pickett with Monster Mash?
2: Mm-hmm.
1: I'm sure you do. What was the year, though? Here it comes.

0: Well, there he goes with the ever popular Monster Mash. Where did that one come to, Valerie?
1: It reached number 3, and I've got another clue for December as well. The 1718 Paddington to Oxford Express train is derailed between Ealing Broadway and West Ealing due to a locomotive maintenance error. Now, it resulted in 10 dead and 94 injured. This was a nasty crash.
0: Yes, indeed. It was a very bad crash. Well, that's it for that particular year. I hope you got enough information to get your guesses together. A bit later, after we've had the slightly belated adverts, Valerie will give you the address where to send your guesses.
1: Yeah.
0: And please, please do, because we'd love to hear from you. Anyway, as I said, here come the ads.

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11: Well, that was it. That was the particular tracks for the year that we featured. Now, any music you might hear from now on isn't anything to do with the particular quiz. So bear that in mind. I'm going to play you a track from Bobby Rydell and then Valerie come in with the addresses as to where you can send your guesses. Yeah. And please, please do send them.
12: Please join in.
11: Yeah, go on. Anyway, here come. No one likes a whiner, do they? Here comes a track from Bobby Rydell.

0: Well, that was Bobby Rydell with a classic from 1960. Valerie, what are the addresses that people can send their guesses into?
1: Right, either email studio at islandfm.gr, or if you can send me a message, Valerie Thrift, on Facebook. In fact, you're up on there now,
0: yes,
1: as well, aren't you?
0: Yes.
1: So either Valerie Thrift on Facebook or Tom Thrift on Facebook.
0: Yes, indeed. Or you could use our Facebook pages, couldn't they?
1: No, because that's where we put our results.
0: That's very true. That's very true, yeah.
1: Mm-hmm.
0: I stand corrected. Anyway, we hope you will have a guess at it, and it actually helps us because it gives us a good feedback as to what people are remembering, because that's what our programmes are all about, memories.
1: Mm.
0: But next week, we're going to have a special quiz, aren't we?
1: A very special quiz.
0: Yeah, we've been working on one, and we'll tell you more about that next Saturday.
1: Yes.
0: So you're going to have to tune in on Saturday and see what to expect on the Sunday. Anyway, we've got a track coming up now, one from Bobby V. So see if you can't sing along to this one. Here he comes.
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1: Well, that was Bobby V with a track from 1963. Now, Valerie, can you just give the people the address once more for us, please?
2: Yes, so you can email studio@ islandfm.gr, so studio@islandfm.gr, or you can send a private message to Valerie Thrift on Facebook or Tom Thrift on Facebook.
1: Yes, indeed you can. Anyway, that brings us up to the point where we're going to have to start winding down, getting ready for Bill to come in. We've had a great time being with you, but we're going to be back again next Saturday and Sunday, aren't we?
2: We are. We're back on Saturday, 10 to 12, and, of course, the following Sunday, 10 to 12. That's our time.
1: With our special quiz.
2: We've got a very special quiz coming up on that next Sunday.
1: Well, it's come around to that time. Time for strange but true facts and unanswerable questions. Things to say around the dinner table when the conversation suddenly goes quiet. Everyone goes into a panic and no one knows who's going to speak next. See if you can't start a conversation with these. Now, we know that when people are buried, if they've had like a false leg or whatever, it's not buried with them. But what about people that have had braces on their teeth? Do they bury them with braces on their teeth? I don't know. And in the dictionary, it says it covers every word. So is the word dictionary in the dictionary? You're going to have to look that one up. Now, this is one that has puzzled us for a long time. When you're tired and you need sleep, you yawn. What do you do when you're asleep and you want to wake up? What's the opposite of yawning? I don't know.
3: Bad nightmare.
1: Anyway, we've had fun being with you. We hope you've enjoyed the music and the memories it hopefully has resurrected for you. And if you weren't around at that particular time and you like some of the music, go on to the internet and try and find some more music, because there was a lot of good stuff around in those days. All that remains for us to do is to say we're going to play you out with a couple of tracks, one from Bobby Vinton and one from the Bonzo Dog Doodah Band. And we'll be back next week, so just enjoy your week, enjoy the sunshine, and relax. Anyway, from me is goodbye.
2: And from me is goodbye. And remember, everyone needs a hug. I know I do. Bye.
1: Bye for now.
2: Bye.

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1: Where in Kalamaki can you find a chilled out bar to spend a great evening? 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You'll find them down the side road behind Bonamici. 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
5: A court decision not to imprison two teenage boys found guilty of raping two girls has been strongly condemned by one of the victims. The 15-year-olds were handed youth rehabilitation orders at Southampton Crown Court for the attacks in Hampshire. One of the victims, who was 15 at the time, described the ruling as a rock straight to the face. The judge said the sentences reflected their age and a focus on rehabilitation, but the ruling has been described by the victims' families as deeply upsetting and too lenient. A man has been shot dead after opening fire at a White House security checkpoint in Washington. Our reporter Johnny Holmes has more.
6: The US Secret Service says the suspect pulled a gun from a bag and fired at officers shortly after 6 o'clock local time. Officers returned fire, killing the 21-year-old suspect, named as Nazir Best. One bystander was critically injured, with law enforcement unsure if they were struck by the initial bullets or those fired by officers. President Donald Trump was inside the White House at the time and was not hurt.
5: Russia has launched a major overnight missile and drone assault on Kyiv, with hundreds of drones and dozens of missiles striking the capital. Ukraine's Air Force says most were intercepted or jammed, but at least two people were killed and many injured. Officials say damage was recorded in 40 locations across several districts of the city, including residential buildings. MPs are warning for an investigation into competition in the live music industry, warning of what they describe as a climate of fear. A Commons committee says many witnesses gave evidence anonymously over concerns about speaking out against entertainment giant Live Nation, which owns Ticketmaster. Live Nation has dismissed the claims, arguing the report is based on flawed data and unproven allegations. And while there might still be one game to go in the Premier League season, Arsenal have already clinched the title. Manchester City's draw at Bournemouth on Tuesday means the Gunners cannot be caught at the top no matter the results. That's the latest from Radio News Hub. I'm Ben Monsey.
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8: Good afternoon. Let's have a little lower, shall we? Our temperature currently 24 Celsius, humidity now 49. A few clouds here and there, but a mainly sunny day. Highs of 26. Sunset will be at 8:47.
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Good afternoon and welcome to the show. Listening to Bill on Island Radio 88.6 with you today until 3. That's almost 3 hours of great, great music. All thanks, of course, to your wonderful requests. So let's get going, shall we? It's nice to be back.

now let's go to our beautiful sister island of Kefalonia and say hello once again to Deborah. Hiya, Deborah. Have a fantastic day. Just for you, Kachagugu. That's a name and a half, isn't it? And Too Shy. Enjoy.

Now let's say hello to Joanne and Barry in what I hope is sunny France, but cloudy over here at the moment, a little bit of sunshine now and again. Anyway, just for you, you'd like a song called Play That Tune by Train. Well, I think Play That Tune might be part of a quiz show, or used to be, and I think what you mean is play that song so you can have that one. Okay, here it comes.

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Now, let's hello to Charlie Theodosi at Sugarbush in Alakez. Hiya, Charlie. Now, this is a great spot to enjoy your holiday. Pop in, have a little look around. Karaoke's on Tuesday and Friday from 9 o'clock, just for you today. It is S Club 7 and Reach

Now let's go to the one and only Oasis restaurant and beach bar and say hello to Dennis and all his customers. Hello, you lot. Just for you, it is Florence and the Machine. You've got the love.

And back we go to the sunny Perth call. This time we say hello to Mr. Richard Williams. Hi, Rich. This is Richard's latest single, written by Richard. Here he is with the band Interstellar Boy. The lead singer on this occasion is Phil Jones. The song is Underpass.

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3: A victim has criticised a judge's decision not to jail two teenage boys who raped her and another girl, describing it as a rock straight to the face. At Southampton Crown Court, both 15-year-olds were given youth rehabilitation orders after attacks in Hampshire in 2024 and 5. The judge said the focus was on rehabilitation rather than custody, taking into account their age and prospects. Federal officials say a gunman who fired at Secret Service officers outside the White House has been shot dead. Our reporter Johnny Holmes has the details.
4: Investigators say 21-year-old Nasir Best approached a security checkpoint before pulling a weapon and opening fire. Officers shot the suspect, who later died in hospital. One bystander was left in a critical condition, though investigators have not confirmed whether the injuries were caused by the suspect's gunfire or shots fired by officers. President Donald Trump was at the White House during the incident, but was not affected.
3: Keir Starmer has welcomed potential progress on the US-Iran deal. The Prime Minister says the Strait of Hormuz must be reopened with unconditional and unrestricted access for shipping. It follows US President Donald Trump saying he's largely negotiated a deal with Iran and is discussing the final aspects of the deal, which would open the vital oil and gas shipping route. Today is the final day of the Premier League season, where Arsenal will be crowned champions no matter the result against London rivals Crystal Palace. Manchester City dropping points in midweek means the Gunners can't be caught at the top. Crystal Palace manager Oliver Glasner has congratulated his counterparts.
5: I want to congratulate Arsenal, Mikel Arteta, his players, staff for huge achievement winning the title after 22 years. For us, it makes it a bit easier that the league is already decided.
3: And the UK is set for even hotter weather after recording its warmest day of the year so far. Saturday saw temperatures climb above 30 degrees, and forecasters say parts of the southeast could reach 34 by Monday. 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
7: Let's have a look at the weather. Temperature currently 24 Celsius, humidity now 49. It's a little bit cloudy, but mainly sunny day. Highs of 26, sunset would be at 8:47.
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back, we go to the UK. Let's say hello to Donna Mills and Phil Wilkinson. Hello, you two. Have a fantastic day just for you. It's John, Paul, George and Ringo. I Want to Hold Your Hand.

now. Let's say hello to Paul Apple Longy in Laggana. Hiya, Paul. 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Just for you, it is a rainbow. 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
0: Now, if it's your birthday today, first of all, many happy returns. 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You also share it with Prince Buster. Here he is with Suggs and Georgie Fame from Madness. And enjoy yourself.

Now, let's give a big shout out to Corner 45 in Kalamaki. Hello, you lot. Have a fantastic day just for you. Brian Adams and Summer of 69.

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2: A victim has criticised a judge's decision not to jail two teenage boys who raped her and another girl, describing it as a rock straight to the face. At Southampton Crown Court, both 15-year-olds were given youth rehabilitation orders after attacks in Hampshire in 2024 and 5. The judge said the focus was on rehabilitation rather than custody, taking into account their age and prospects. Federal officials say a gunman who fired at Secret Service officers outside the White House has been shot dead. Our reporter Johnny Holmes has the details.
3: Investigators say 21-year-old Nasir Best approached a security checkpoint before pulling a weapon and opening fire. Officers shot the suspect, who later died in hospital. One bystander was left in a critical condition, though investigators have not confirmed whether the injuries were caused by the suspect's gunfire or shots fired by officers. President Donald Trump was at the White House during the incident, but was not affected.
2: Keir Starmer has welcomed potential progress on the US-Iran deal. The Prime Minister says the Strait of Hormuz must be reopened with unconditional and unrestricted access for shipping. It follows US President Donald Trump saying he's largely negotiated a deal with Iran and is discussing the final aspects of the deal, which would open the vital oil and gas shipping route. Today is the final day of the Premier League season, where Arsenal will be crowned champions no matter the result against London rivals Crystal Palace. Manchester City dropping points in midweek means the Gunners can't be caught at the top. Crystal Palace manager Oliver Glasner has congratulated his counterparts.
4: Want to congratulate Arsenal, Mikel Arteta, his players, staff for huge achievement winning the title after 22 years. For us, it makes it a bit easier that the league is already decided.
2: And the UK is set for even hotter weather after recording its warmest day of the year so far. Saturday saw temperatures climb above 30 degrees, and forecasters say parts of the southeast could reach 34 by Monday. From Radio News Hub, I'm Ben Monse.
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6: Let's have a little look at the weather, shall we? Temperature currently 24 Celsius. Humidity now 56. A few clouds, a mainly sunny day. Highs of 25. Sunset will be at 8:47.
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0: Frankie in Hollywood, Duran Duran in Rio, or Wham in Heaven. It all adds up to 80s heaven, and you can snatch a slice of it this Thursday evening between 7 and 9pm as we go back to the 80s with me, Tony Francis. We'll have the Twin Spin, Tony's 12-inch, and the Charles Choice, as well as 2 hours of great music from the best decade ever, right here on 88.6 Island Radio.
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back we go to the UK, this time to Burnley General Hospital, Ward 22. Well, once again, we say hello to Andrea, to all of the nursing staff, and of course, to all of the patients, for all of you. It's Whitney Houston. I will always love you.

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Let's tell us to Doreen, Mike, Katie and James. Hello, you lot. Hope you're having a great day just for you. It is Tears for Fears and Shout. What was that? Shout.

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0: Mickey in Hollywood, Duran Duran in Rio, or Wham in Heaven. It all adds up to 80s heaven, and you can snatch a slice of it this Saturday afternoon between 4 and 6pm as we go back to the 80s with me, Tony Francis. We'll have the Twin Spin, Tony's 12-inch and the Child's Choice, as well as 2 hours of great music from the best decade in history, right here on 88.6 Island Radio.
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Now let's go to Frankfurt in Germany and say guten Tag to Albert and his good lady Marita. Hope you're both well. Just for you today, it is Santana and she's not there.

now it's that time of the show when we say hello to the three sisters. That'll be Martha, Carol and Pat, otherwise known, of course, as Lottie, Dottie and Potty. Let's begin with you, Martha, for you today. It's Teddy Swims and The Door.

Now, last song for today goes out to Dave Underdown in Dumfries and Bonnie, Scotland. Hey, Dave, have a great day. For you, Pet Shop Boys, always on my mind.

All right, folks, that's it for me for today. Thank you so much for the pleasure of your company for the last 3 hours. Thoroughly enjoy playing your songs. I'm back with you tomorrow after Bobby's show between 12 and 2. I shall very much look forward to speaking to you then. Just to let you know, following the show between 3 and 5 is Tim Cooper with The Red Thread. Between 5 and 9, Johnny J and The Big Rock Radio Show. And between 10 and midnight is Stephen Harry and Grooveline. All of that great music coming your way. Take care of yourselves. Take care of each other. Going to play out with Journey. And don't stop believing.

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1: This is the Red Thread.
2: It is indeed. It's another journey this have from the 90s up to the present day. And we started Madison Avenue, Don't Call Me Baby. Can you work out those connections then from one song to the next? Sometimes the links are sensible. Often, they're certainly not. We end up this hour, the Black Eyed Peas. And I got a feeling. Here we go. Can you work them out? The

Madison Avenue, the duo from Australia, number two in Australia, number one in New Zealand and the UK, 1999. Welcome along to The Red Thread then. I'm Tim Cooper. Can you work out the connections? Or just enjoy the music? It's our musical journey. So from our first title there, nice and simple connection to start. To this.

0: Indeed. It's a booty call from Don't Call Me Baby, being our previous title. Bit of call going on to booty call. It is the red thread. Every song connects. That one from 1998, a UK number one for that four-piece band.
1: Tim Cooper on the red thread.
0: I'm dropping you the hints, you see. Who were they?

I feel like I'm at a wedding at the end of the night. That is Robbie Williams then, and Angels. It is the red thread every song connects, and the All Saints and Booty Call, our previous song. Saints and Angels, they're connected, aren't they? Everything's connected around here. Can you work out those connections then? From that title, Robbie Williams there. Who are this lot? Coming soon, our Cooper Classic Tenuous Connection.

0: They were Angel City, and that was our connection from Angels, then Robbie Williams and Angels to Angel City. Do you know something else in the title as well after that? Yeah?
1: Tim Cooper, cool. On the red thread, where every song connects to the next.
0: You're looking puzzled. Do you know something else in brackets after Do You Know from Angel City there? Yes?

0: from 2019, number 8 in the UK, number 32 in Greece, where the red thread is heard, and that is Mad Love. So Angel City, do you know the bit in brackets? A real question for the music aficionados. This one in brackets was I Go Crazy after Do You Know? Crazy to Mad, Mad Love. Who was that though with Mad Love? And they've got a famous mother. I'm giving you a clue.
1: This is The Red Thread with Tim Cooper, where every song connects to the next.

0: 7 seconds. That is Naina Cherry, who is the mother of Mabel, our previous artist. That was The Connection. Yoshim Dor in there as well. And 7 seconds. Well done if you knew that. It's time for our Cooper Classic Tenuous Link or Connection. If you thought it was pretty tenuous up to now, you wait for this one. From Naina Cherry, Yoshim Dor, and 7 seconds somehow to Ronan Keating and Loving Each Day. So 7 seconds. Start at second. Here we go then.
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0: red thread to where every song connects. A bit like University Challenge, this. If you get a couple of answers, you're quite pleased with yourself. That's Ronan Keating. Life is a roller coaster. Cooper Classic, Tenuous Connection. From Naina Cherry, Yoshim Dor, and 7 Seconds. Well, second place only pays out if you place a bet each way to loving each day. Oh yes, well done if by any chance you got that. I don't suppose you did. In 6 songs, we're going to be the Black Eyed Peas then on our musical journey. It's the red thread, so loving each day.
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House every weekend on the Red Thread from Ronan Keating, loving each day from each to every. A simpler link after a Cooper Classic tenuous connection then. So it's our journey. We're heading towards Black Eyed Peas. I got a feeling.

0: Nominated for a Grammy as Best Pop Solo Performance. Get your mouth around that one. For the Weeknd in 2015 there then. So we had House every weekend. David Zowie it was to the Weeknd. It's the Red Thread. There was a simple link for you.
1: Kim Cooper on the Red Thread.
0: If you knew who he was, of course. So, Can't Feel My Face was the title of that last song. Face, eh? What's the title of this song? It's The Red Threads.

0: 6 o'clock then on the Red Thread. So from the weekends, Can't Feel My Face via a clock face, 2 clocks. Every song connects on the Red Thread, and in 2 songs, we're going to be at the Black Eyed Peas. I got a feeling that's where we're going. So what was the name of that last band then? With Clocks from 2003. That's going to help you to our next title.
1: 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Can you work out how? Every song connects to the next on the Red Thread.

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You should find us on there. So what was that last connection then? From Coldplay, it was in Clocks.

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0: So they were the Black Eyed Peas. So from Madonna and Frozen, you can get frozen peas, can't you? There's loads of those in our freezer. I'll see you soon. Many thanks for joining us on the Red Threads.

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Yankee in Hollywood, Duran Duran in Rio, or Wham in Heaven. It all adds up to 80s heaven, and you can snatch a slice of it this Thursday evening between 7 and 9pm as we go back to the 80s with me, Tony Francis. We'll have the Twin Spin, Tony's 12-inch, and the Charles Choice, as well as 2 hours of great music from the best decade ever, right here on 88.6 Island Radio.

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1: This is the Red Thread.
2: And welcome along this hour from the 50s to the 80s. And it's a bit of a 60s sandwich, in fact. Sandy Shaw, always something there to remind me as our starting point. Ending up with the Beatles this hour and Lady Madonna. So every song connects. Can you work out those connections? From one song to the next. Welcome along.

Always something that remind me. Recorded by Lou Johnson, first of all, in 1964. Later that year, though, 3 weeks at number one for that artist I just played. I did mention her at the start of the hour. Who was that? So a nice, simple, straightforward link to start, I reckon, anyway, to this title.

0: That's the title from 1988. Number 7 in a Native American, number 4 in the UK for Belinda Carlisle. So from Sandy Shore to Circle in the Sands.
1: Where every song connects to the next Tim Cooper on the red thread.
0: It is indeed. So from our last title there, where could we go?

I Get Around. That's the Beach Boys from 1964 on the Red Thread. Number 7 in the UK, but in New Zealand, got to number 3. The Connection then, Circle in the Sand. Well, a circle, that is round, isn't it? No question about that. Next then.

0: Sam and Samit, number one in Australia, that one. Number seven in the UK, 1966. So no milk today, eh? The Beach Boys, I Got Around, was our previous title. Well, you can have a milk round, can't you? If you're a milkman, that is.
1: The show where every song connects to the next. Tim Cooper on the red thread.
0: Started tenuous next. How do we get to this song?

0: see. You never know what we're going to play next on the Red Thread. That's what we like. So, round of applause there. That was from 1979, a hit all over Europe. Number 13 in Spain, where the Red Thread is heard. Number 3 in the UK. And that was Hooray, Hooray, It's a Holly Holly Day. From No Milk Today, the Herman's Hermit. Wasn't simply about today, but you'd have no milk when you go on holiday, wouldn't you? No milk required. You wouldn't buy any. To Hooray, It's a Holiday. What was the name of that last band?
1: Tim Cooper, The Red Thread.

From the album New York, London, Paris, Munich. That is M on the Red Thread. Pop music from 1979, number 2 in the UK. So from Boney M, we went to M.

0: Back to 1962 from the album of the same name, Bobby V. That was the artist. That wasn't The Connection, though, if you were thinking that from M and pop music. Now, M is 1,000 in Roman numerals to The Night Has 1,000 Eyes. So in six songs on our musical journey, we're going to be at the Beatles and Lady Madonna. So from that last title, where can we go next?
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10: 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Next to the next. Next to the next.

0: XTC, that is then, from January 1982, number 10 in the UK. It is The Red Thread. I'm Tim Cooper. So Every Song Connects. Bobby V was our previous song, and The Night Has a Thousand Eyes. Well, eyes, that is sight, and sight being a sense to senses working overtime. Sounds more complicated than it actually was, really. But
1: the show where every song connects to the next. Tim Cooper.
0: Staying in the 80s then on our musical journey. From that last title, XTC, to this title,

one is too tight to mention. If it is too tight, the money situation, you might do some overtime, and Senses Working Overtime was our previous title. You might do some of that for money. That was a song first recorded by the Valentine Brothers in 1982. Didn't know that. Covered in 1985 by what band, though? Money's Too Tight to Mention. That's going to help you to this.

Make It Easy on Yourself, first recorded by Jerry Butler in 1965 for the Walker Brothers there then. So Simply Red were our previous band, then Money's Too Tight to Mention. Well, if something is simple to understand from Simply Red, it's easy. Make it easy on yourself. I know you can't believe it. Time then for our Cooper Classic Tenuous Connection. If you thought that was tenuous, here we go. From the Walker Brothers, Make It Easy on Yourself, to Peter Gabriel and Games Without Frontiers.

0: just on Frontier, Games Without Frontiers, from 1980, number four in the UK, for Peter Gabriel. Our Cooper Classic Tenuous Connection, then what was it? Yes, from the Walker Brothers, Make It Easy on Yourself. On TV, where did they used to do makes? They might still do it, I don't know. But they used to do makes on Blue Peter, from Blue Peter to Peter Gabriel.
1: Oh, yes, yeah. Wonderful.
0: So in two songs then on a musical journey, we're going to be at the Beatles and Lady Madonna. So just on Frontier then.
2: 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Can you work out how? This is The Red Thread.

0: From 1983, then, that is Borderline. So from Peter Gabriel, Games Without Frontiers. A frontier being a border, indeed.
1: It's Tim Cooper, where every song connects to the net. You're on the red thread.
0: You certainly are. So next, our final link in the thread. Well, possibly the easiest connection we've ever done.

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0: Well, I've every confidence you got our last connection then, from Madonna and Borderline to Lady Madonna. Get in touch with the show. It's redthreadtim@gmail.com. Do it that way. I'll give you a mention. Many thanks for joining us.

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He's T-Rex.

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0: Frankie in Hollywood, Duran Duran in Rio, or Wham in Heaven. It all adds up to 80s heaven, and you can snatch a slice of it this Saturday afternoon between 4 and 6pm as we go back to the 80s with me, Tony Francis. We'll have the Twin Spin, Tony's 12-inch and the Child's Choice, as well as 2 hours of great music from the best decade in history, right here on 88.6 Island Radio.
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Johnny J brings you the biggest and best rock music ever made. 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This is The Big Rock.

It's Rod. Rod the Mod. Sir Rod Stewart. Kicking the show off this week with Infatuation. I've been in a Rod Stewart mood all week long for some reason, so I actually have more Rod Stewart coming up later on in the show. Hey, how you doing? I'm Johnny J. This is The Big Rock. How are you doing today? How's your day going? How's your week going? Hopefully, you're having a great time. I've got 4 hours of some great rock and roll coming up for you. So if you had a bad week, just keep your radio here for the next 4 hours because it's going to be great. Hey, we've got some Fleetwood Mac, ZZ Top, and a Super Bowl of Rock to talk about in this week in rock history. How many self-proclaimed geeks are listening right now? Your day is coming up. Yeah, Geek Pride Day is happening this week. We're going to have that and even more things to celebrate. Alanna Miles, she dropped off the charts this week with her big hit, Black Velvet, back in 1990. Find out who jumps on the charts and who's in that top 10. We got some brand new rock and roll for you this week from Train and John Corabi and some of your favorite rock and roll ever made. We've got some Blue on Black coming up. Taking Care of Business, we're also going to hear Beds Are Burning and Over the Hills and Far Away. So to get all of that and so much more, you know what to do. You got to sit back, relax, crack open a cold beverage of your choice, and crank up the radio. 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

0: say rock in the 70s, the 80s, and the 90s, I do mean all of the 90s from 1999. It's the Black Crowes, Only a Fool, here on the Big Rock. Hey, all of you Pizza Hut fans, did you hear this? A guy that owns 93 Pizza Hut restaurants, his name is Tim Sparks, he is converting his restaurants to what he is calling a Pizza Hut classic. He's bringing back the old red roof with the shape of the company's logo. He's bringing back the red vinyl booths, tables with the checkered tablecloths, the old Tiffany lamps. He's bringing back the red cups, salad bars. He's even going to be bringing back the old Pac-Man machines. Remember the ones you'd sit at and play Pac-Man? I loved going to Pizza Hut. I don't know where all of his different restaurants are, if they're, just in one little area of the United States or if they are spread out amongst the whole country, but hopefully maybe some other franchisees will do the same. One thing that Mr. Sparks should probably do, though, is change the pizza back to how it tasted in the 80s. It was much better back then. Just saying. It's time for a 70s triple play, three rockers from the 1970s, and it's all about some libations.
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I said, I know. Everybody funny.

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and Hellraisers. We've all done that a time or two or three or four. Don't you try to deny it, because we've all done it. Hey, still coming up this hour, the Dumbass of the Week. New music from Train. We're also going to be hearing Joan Jett and a double shot from Dwight Twilley. But hey, let's get back to that 70s triple play of adult beverages. Here's Thin Lizzy.

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0: out our first Big Rock Double Shot of the Week. It is Dwight Twilley. Hey, don't you think that if you're already in a courtroom, that it's probably not the best place to do something that just might get you an even longer sentence? 33-year-old guy down in Florida, he was in a courtroom facing charges for burglary. The guy who was sitting in a wheelchair evidently thought that throwing his feces at the judge was a good idea. He even thought it was a benefit. He proclaimed that it's protein. It's good for you, just yelling it out. Luckily, the potty pieces did not make it to the judge, but it did cause everybody in the courtroom to get out of Dodge. They got out of there. They didn't want to get sprayed. He was actually acquitted of the original charge that he was in there for burglary. But, not so much for the whole feces throwing thing. Yeah. The Florida poop tosser, he is our
1: Dumbass
0: of the Week.

0: Where in Kalamaki can you find a chilled out bar to spend a great evening? Red Tail Cocktail Bar, of course. Famous for its unique cocktails, served in unusual looking glasses or in frozen pineapples and melons. Great for photos. Let the children play in the play garden area. Have a game of pool or just relax, enjoying the fabulous setting and listen to great music from the 60s till now. You'll find them down the side road behind Bonamici. So, shake your tail feathers down to Red Tail Kalamaki.
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0: Frankie in Hollywood, Duran Duran in Rio, or Wham in Heaven. It all adds up to 80s heaven, and you can snatch a slice of it this Saturday afternoon between 4 and 6pm as we go back to the 80s with me, Tony Francis. 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

the best in classic rock and your favorite classic rockers. I don't need no doctor. It's Humble Pie. Hey, did you see Paul McCartney? He was on the finale of Saturday Night Live last week, maybe a week or so ago now. He played three different songs, all different parts of his career. He did his newer song off of his new album that's coming out, Days We Left Behind. He also did a Wings classic, Band on a Run, and one of his solo hits with Coming Up. Chad Smith of the Red Hot Chili Peppers, he joined him in on drums. I got to see the first one. I haven't watched the other two yet. I'll check them out online. But I got to see the Days We Left Behind, and he still got it, man. He still got it at his age. Thank God for him. The Smashing Pumpkins are going to be heading out on a North American fall tour. It's going to be celebrating the 30th anniversary of their album, Melancholy. The tour is scheduled to launch in September and run through November. Check out our Facebook page here for some tour dates once we get them.

right after another. It's the Big Rock, Cruel to Be Kind. Nick Lowe. Hey, Brian Adams. He is out on tour. This week, you can catch him in Montreal. Early June, he is heading to Las Vegas for several shows. Then he's going over the big pond. Yeah, heading over the Atlantic to play some shows in Poland, Czechia, Austria, Slovenia, Kosovo, Greece, Italy, and several others before he comes back here to the U.S. in July. Here he is right now. It's Brian Adams, 18 Till I Die.

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0: Frankie in Hollywood, Duran Duran in Rio, or Wham in Heaven. It all adds up to 80s heaven, and you can snatch a slice of it this Thursday evening between 7 and 9pm as we go back to the 80s with me, Tony Francis. We'll have the Twin Spin, Tony's 12-inch, and the Charles Choice, as well as 2 hours of great music from the best decade ever, right here on 88.6 Island Radio.
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9: And welcome to the show. On the way today in Grooveline, two more tracks from this month's Album of the Month from Gareth Duncan. The Grooveline Garage plays Mark Cottrell and the House of Grooveline has Saheed Mohammed. And on the way soon, Luca Martini, James Barkley and Gary's Gang. But kicking off the first hour of today's show is Phase O.

super mellow sound of Phase O. That track's called Riding High. Take it back to 1977, Phase O and Riding High, kicking off Grooveline for this week. Welcome to the show. My name's Stephen Howie, taking you through the next 2 hours of the best soul, jazz, funk, acid jazz and soulful house, including two more tracks from this month's album of the month for May 2026. Many in agreement, this is the album of the year so far, and it'll take some doing to knock off that top spot by the time we get to the end of 2026. The album's called Extraordinary. It's from Gareth Donkin, and the title track to that plays in just under 10 minutes time here on the show. A bit later in this first hour of today's show, today's Grooveline Garage, it's Mark Cottrell once again. He is really at the top of the game right now in the UK garage genre. A track called Every Night comes up soon, released just in the last week or so, plays in full in about 20-25 minutes time. And a bit later in this hour of today's show, in about 40 minutes time, today's House of Grooveline track, brand new soulful house, really, really nice track from Sahib Mohammed and Sheldon Ray on vocals, DJ Sven on the mix. Track is called In Her Light. Today's House of Grooveline track comes up in about 35-40 minutes time here on the show. This track is brand new. In fact, it comes out on the 29th of May, so not even out quite yet. It's from Luca Martini and Nina Moon. This is Together. Welcome to Grooveline.

liking that. That's as close as you get to disco house these days. That's Luca Martini, Nina Moon on vocals. That track is called Together, comes out on the 29th on the Groove Culture label. I believe that's the Italian label. Once again, Luca Martini and Nina Moon, and Together. Forthcoming disco house here on Grooveline. On the way soon here in the show, today's Grooveline Garage, brand new track from Mark Cottrell. The House of Grooveline plays a wonderful new sofa house tune, one of the best of the year, from Sahib Mohammed and Sheldon Ray. And on the way soon, music from James Barclay from a few years back, Gary's Gang, Louis Vega on the mix, and something new from David P. Stevens. But right now, time to go back to the album of the month for May 2026, playing you two tracks each week from the wonderful new album from Gareth Donkin, his second album. The album's called Extraordinary, and this is the title track from this month's album of the month.

To Greg, a few years here on Grooveline, back to 2023. That's James Barclay and one of his first singles as a solo artist after he put Yakul on hiatus. I want to say hiatus. I think they'll be back together at some point in the nearest future. I have no evidence of that. I just think they will. James Barclay, that track is called Better Off, released 3 years ago. And before that, the first track of two today from this month's Album of the Month for May 2026 from Gareth Duncan. The album's called Extraordinary. That was the title track to the album. And we'll have a second track from that coming up in the second hour of today's show.

to go back to 1979 on the original version of that track from Gary's Gang. Now let's keep on dancing. That's a Louis Vega remix released in 2018 as part of the NYC Disco compilation of Louis Vega remixes. Gary's Gang and Keep On Dancing, Louis Vega on the mix there. Some more brand new music now here on the show from a new EP from David P. Stevens. The EP is called Sincerely, and from that, this is After the Rain.

tuba track of that, because that of course is an instrumental, but it's called After the Rain, and parts of the chorus on that track, or would be the chorus, follow the pattern of the words After the Rain. I do wonder sometimes if artists like David P. Stevens writes tracks like that with lyrics in mind, and then maybe decided not to go with the lyrics, or some other part of the process. I'm not entirely sure. Really nice track, though. That's brand new from David P. Stevens. That's After the Rain, and that is from his new EP. That EP is called Sincerely, and that is out right now.

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halfway through the first hour of today's show here in Grooveline. On the way soon, we'll have today's Grooveline Garage track from Mark Cottrell. That's coming up next. Also, very soon, today's House of Grooveline track from Sahib Mohammed and Anne Sheldon Ray on vocals on that track as well. Plus, coming up soon, music from Princess Freesia, the Brooklyn Funk Essentials, and Ledisi. At this point, each week here in the show, we say hello and thank you to listeners who've been in touch with us after last week's show, getting in touch via email, via social media, and other means, including Mixcloud as well. So a clone thank you goes to the following: Dimitris Demopoulos in London, Mariana on Mixcloud, Johan in Paris, Rama Jaima on Instagram, to Asfia Janet on Instagram, Anna Marie Johnson in the UK, Matt D on Instagram, Claudio Deeper in Verona, Italy, Steel Tapes on Instagram, Joe Graham in the USA, to Britt Baum on Instagram, Gareth Donkin in London, Sherida Dirandami on Instagram, Lebo Mokwena in South Africa, Seductor Soul Girl on Instagram, Toy Taha in the USA, Ed Motta in Brazil, Alexandra Z on Instagram, Natsuko Yabamoto in Japan, Alan and Fiona in the UK, Grooveline Select Subscribers, thank you both. Also is John McPhilbin in Maidenhead, thank you John. Heather Ann Jameson in Bloomingdale, Georgia in the USA, Carly Ranalli in Milton Keynes, to Lulu Expo in Gaba, Spain, Max Strassman on Instagram, and to the following Grooveline Select Subscribers: Trevor Wilson in Nottingham, Mark Wild in Australia, and Lee Dawson in Lytham. Really, really good response to the show last week. Thank you so much for getting in touch, and to those of you who have sent me some nice comments on the show in the last week or so as well. It's always nice to have your feedback, whether it's good, and it usually is, or not, and it's really not. But do feel free to get in touch and let me know what you think of the show. And of course, any bands, artists that I should be playing on the show, you've got a Grooveline 3 play to help with that. But any other tracks, artists, bands, albums, works, anything at all, let me have it. You can email steve@groovelineonline.com. 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And we are on Instagram and Threads as well, @groovelinesouls. How to find us on there. Links to those pages and my

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1: The

Playing the best soul, jazz, funk, acid jazz and soulful house since 1998. This is Grooveline. That's Princess Freesia, taking it back to 2016, originally remixed by Soul Persona in 2023. That is called I Like It. Before that, today's Grooveline Garage track, brand new from Mark Cottrell. That track is called Every Night, and that came out on the 15th of May on the Good For You record label. Once again, Mark Cottrell and Every Night, this week in the Grooveline Garage. On the way soon here on the show to round off our number one, music from the Brooklyn Funk Essentials, Giveon and Ledisi. But right now, it is time for today's House of Grooveline track. And as always, I've heard a sample of this track and decided based on that this is good enough for the show, so I've not heard it in full yet, but I'm looking forward to this because it sounds really good. It's brand new from Sahib Mohammed and Sheldon Ray on vocals, DJ Spend on a mix on this one. Comes out at the end of the month, more details on the release on the other side. But today in the House of Grooveline, this is Sahib Mohammed and Sheldon Ray, Sahib and Spend on the mix of In Her Light.

is one of the best, if not the best, House of Grooveline track of 2026 so far. So cool. Sahib Mohammed's Sheldon Ray. That track is called In Her Light. That's the Sahib and Spence original mix. Comes out on the 29th of May on the Unquantized label, one of DJ Spence's labels. Once again, that's Sahib and Spence original mix, also an instrumental of this remix available on this package. Once again, Sahib Mohammed, Sheldon Ray, In Her Light, out on the 29th of May on the Unquantized label. Brand new this week in the House of Grooveline. I looked outside.

Take it back to last year, 2025. That's Giveon and Avalanche here on Grooveline. Take us towards the end of the first hour of today's show. Do stay right here. Hour number two is on the way very shortly. Rounding off hour number one is this from 2006 from Ledisi. This is I Can't Let You Go. Stay right here. Hour number two of Grooveline's on the way.

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0: And now, another hour of soul and groove to move. This is Grooveline with Stephen Howie.
1: And welcome to the second hour of today's show. On the way soon, today's Grooveline 3 play with three tracks back-to-back from Anissa Strings. The Grooveline throwback takes us back to November 2007 with Angie Stone. And on the way soon, Karen Bernot, Donna Gardier and Degrees of Motion. But kicking off the second hour of today's show is Frank Strazzeri.

Jazz Funk Masterclass to kick off the second hour of today's show, taking it back to 1976. That's Frank Strazzeri alongside Bobby Shue, Sam Most, Harvey Newmark and Steve Strazzeri. That track is called Cloudburst. Frank Strazzeri kicking off the second hour of today's show. Welcome to that, another hour of the best soul, jazz, funk, acid jazz and soulful house. On the way soon, today's Groove Line 3 play. Thank you to Trevor Wilson in Nottingham for the suggestion of Anissa Strings, another artist who is new on me. She released a new EP just last year, I believe. Three tracks coming up from that EP today on the Groove Line 3 play from Anissa Strings. The Groove Line Throwback takes us to show 163 once again, and that's broadcast on the 23rd of November 2007. Album of the month that month was Angie Stone's The Art of Love and War, and from that a track called Sometimes is on the way, and a second track from this month's Album of the Month for May 2026 from Gareth Donkin. The album is called Extraordinary, and one of the singles released before the album, Never Gonna Break Your Heart, but the album version of that track is coming up. Also soon, music from Donna Gardier, a new Dr. Packer mix of a classic track from Degrees of Motion and Will Downing coming up. That's Karen Bourneau. This is brand new. This is Beautiful Soul.

brand new from Karen, but no, that track is called Beautiful Soul. That is out right now. And that is from a new EP, sorry, actually a new album, I believe. Is that an album? Yes, I believe the album's called Iris. That is brand new from Karen Bonneau's album Iris here on Grooveline. On the way soon here on the show, music from Donna Gallier, Degrees of Motion and Will Downing, the throwback from Angie Stone, and the second track from the album of the month from Gareth Donkin. But right now, time to go to today's Grooveline 3-play. Thank you once again, Trevor Wilson in Nottingham, who's added to his list, already got like 60 bands or artists on there, he's added about 30 more, which is great. It takes us a long time to get through it, but I love it because it helps me come across albums to artists and bands who I have missed, and it happens all too often. I keep saying it. It's a great problem to have. There's so many bands and artists out there, so much music. It's not the best for the artists themselves sometimes, because it's hard to get noticed and hard to get found. And it's amazing sometimes the number of bands and artists that I somehow miss where everyone else has also already jumped on them. This is one of them, actually. This artist is called Anissa Strings. She's from the USA. More details on the other side. It's been around for quite a while despite being in her early 30s. More details on Anissa Strings, but three tracks back to back today on the Grooveline 3-play kicks off with this, and We Are the Music.

0: That's it, it's Groove Line 3 play there. Three tracks back to back from Anissa Strings.
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0: More details on Anissa Strings and on the three tracks on the three play today. First up, you heard We Are the Music. Next, we played Levels and rounded off today's Groove Line 3 play with a track called Situation. All three tracks came from a 2025 EP called The Calm. So Anissa Al Musawir, known as Anissa Strings, is an American singer, songwriter, performer and composer from Oakland, California, known for her deep pocket sound that blends jazz, soul, R&B and hip-hop. She began playing the upright bass at the age of 12, and after studying jazz, music and theory and acquiring degrees at USC and Michigan State Universities, Anissa has scored and led countless musical moments within the jazz, pop and R&B space. She released her debut album, A Shift in Paradigm, in 2014, independently, followed by the album Ways in 2019, and her EP The Calm came out last year. She has toured and performed globally with major artists such as Duckworth, Jose James, and Candace Springs. Anissa has gained significant viral attention on platforms like Instagram and TikTok for high-energy performances and vocal bass arrangements. She recently performed at major venues and festivals such as the Newport Jazz Festival, the Hollywood Bowl Jazz Festival, and the Blue Note venues in New York and Los Angeles. She's nearly 34 years old. To the best of my knowledge, she turns 34 next week. But my goodness, to have done all of that at just 34, even right now, 33 years old, I think that means that her 2014 album, Shift in Paradigm, that was released, what, 12 years ago? So yeah, that was released, which is very young. And that's three tracks back to back today from Anissa Strings. Thank you to Trevor Wilson in Nottingham for that suggestion. If you do want to try and find Anissa Strings on vocals, on socials, Anissa is A-N-E-E-S-A Strings. Anissa Strings. Three tracks back to back today. You can help choose who we feature on future Groove Line 3 plays. 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I do have a list of all the bands and artists featured on a 3 play over the years, so I can send you a list on request. 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

Frankie in Hollywood, Duran Duran in Rio, or Wham in Heaven. It all adds up to 80s heaven, and you can snatch a slice of it this Thursday evening between 7 and 9pm as we go back to the 80s with me, Tony Francis. We'll have the Twin Spin, Tony's 12-inch, and the Charles Choice, as well as 2 hours of great music from the best decade ever, right here on 88.6 Island Radio.

Now time for today's Grooveline Throwback. Once again, taking it back to show 163, broadcast on the 23rd of November 2007. The album of the month that month was Angie Stone's album, The Art of Love and War. And from that today on the Grooveline Throwback, this is Sometimes.

Angie Stone, the late Angie Stone, from her album The Art of Love and War, the album of the month for November 2007 here in the show. That track is called Sometimes. Next week on the Groove Line Throwback, we stay with show 163 on the 23rd of November 2007. That week, in hour one, the Groove Line Garage featured a track from Soulmaster called Ride On. We'll play that next week on the Groove Line Throwback.

0: the best soul, jazz, funk, acid jazz and soulful house for 28 years. That track released 7 years before that. That's in 1991, Degrees of Motion, Shine On, and that's a mix from Dr. Packer. I think that mix is new. It's certainly been released on a new Dr. Packer remix compilation for 2026. That's a Dr. Packer remix extended of Degrees of Motion and Bitty and Shine On. Before that, Donna Gardier and her lovely take on the track, How Sweet It Is To Be Loved By You, taking us back to 2002. We shall round things off here in Grooveland today with Will Downing and Maya. Try and squeeze in something else as well before the end of the show. But right now, a second track today from this month's album of the month for May 2026, Gareth Duncan's album Extraordinary. This is track two of two today, and Never Gonna Break Your Heart.
1: Dance.

It's so good. Such a great album. Gareth Duncan, the album's called Extraordinary. That was track two of two today, Never Gonna Break Your Heart. We have a bonus week, week five of this next week on the show as we round off the album of the month with two more tracks next week here on Grooveline.

What a great voice. Will Durning. That is Say Yes here in Grooveline. Take it back to 2021. We'll run things off today with Band of Black Rio on the way after this. This is brand new from Maya, Saturday Night on Grooveline.

0: That's Maya Brand New. 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
1: Don't be on no push. This is my cool energy. Baby, don't get up, get up.
0: That's Maya, M-Y-A, and Saturday Night running off Grooveline for this week almost. Thank you for listening. Thank you for the show. Thank me for the show. Thank you for listening. I'm Steve Nahelli, back next week for two more hours of the best soul, jazz funk, acid jazz, and soulful house, including two last tracks from Gareth Donkin's album Extraordinary. Can't believe we're coming to the end of that already, and it's been 5 weeks worth as well. Such a great album. Contender for album of the year, without a doubt. That's next week at the same time. Do stay right here. More great music coming up at the top of the hour. Check out the website groovelineonline.com for all things to do with the show. I'll leave you with this, take it back to 2003 from Band of Black Rio and their album Rebirth, played on the show back then. This is Band of Black Rio and Carousel. Thanks for listening once again. Until next time, take care. Bye bye.

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Mickey in Hollywood, Duran Duran in Rio, or Wham in Heaven. It all adds up to 80s heaven, and you can snatch a slice of it this Thursday evening between 7 and 9pm as we go back to the 80s with me, Tony Francis. We'll have the Twin Spin, Tony's 12-inch, and the Child's Choice, as well as 2 hours of great music from the best decade ever, right here on 88.6 Island Radio.

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